0: 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Shane, what's the title?
1: Today's title is As Southern Europe Overheats, The Hague is a Spot for a Coolcation.
0: 남유럽이 무더위에 시달리는 가운데 헤이그는 시원한 휴가를 즐기기에 안성맞춤인 곳이다. 이게 제목입니다. A coolcation?
1: Yeah.
0: Is that a word?
1: No, not in the dictionary
0: Right.
1: yet. If you don't know the word, you can try and guess what it is. It's a portmanteau. It's a new sort of word. You have the word cool, somewhere that's cold, and vacation probably.
0: Yeah,
1: Yeah.
0: exactly. In Korea, we have the word 호캉스 to
1: Aha.
0: talk about resting at home and
1: Uh-huh.
0: enjoying your vacances, I guess.
1: Right.
0: But in English, you actually use a different word to talk about staying during your vacation at home, right?
1: A staycation?
0: A
1: Yeah.
0: staycation. 그때도 stay 하고 vacation 이라는 두 단어를 합쳐서 우리가 이제 호캉스라고 하는 거를 영어로는 이제 많이들 staycation이라고 하거든요. 어디 안 가고 그냥 내가 있는 집이든 아니면 뭐 그냥 지역이든 여기서 그냥 있는 거죠. 그런 거를 이제 그렇게 표현하는데 비슷한 단어인 거죠. 여기서는 coolcation이라는 게 시원한 vacation.
1: Yeah.
0: 네.
1: And another thing I want to point out from the title, while we're on the topic of jurisdictions,
0: Yes.
1: Hague, in English, it's always used as
0: The
1: the
0: Hague,
1: Hague, right? And so I
0: yes.
1: looked up why that's the case
0: 맞아요.
1: because, there's a history of it, but
0: 오,
1: I think it
0: okay.
1: comes from the historical Dutch phrase, the Count's Hedge. Translated. And that's
0: 오.
1: always it wasn't really a jurisdiction, but it was a sort of a location managed by the Counts of Holland. So it sort of has evolved into, in English, you always say the Hague.
0: Yeah,
1: Yeah.
0: this is really interesting because there are several geographic locations that always have to have the in it.
1: Yes.
0: The United States.
1: The Bronx.
0: Exactly. The
1: Yeah.
0: Philippines.
1: Yeah. The Bahamas. Yeah, because those are islands, right? And sometimes they actually take it off. Like, I don't know if you remember Ukraine. When we
0: Oh,
1: were young, we
0: yes.
1: always used to say the
0: The
1: Ukraine,
0: Ukraine.
1: but they
0: Not
1: specific,
0: anymore.
1: not anymore, because after they became independent from the Soviet Union, they asked to drop that article.
0: Exactly.
1: Yeah.
0: 그래서 아예 지명에 이렇게 정관사가 들어간 경우가 있죠.
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1: Yeah, but not necessarily the capital,
0: no.
1: which is always different. Could be different.
0: 그렇죠. Amsterdam is the capital of the Netherlands. 그 다음에는요. The Hague is a prime example of where to have a coolcation.
1: Yeah, this is what we were talking about. It's basically a holiday destination with a cooler climate to sort of escape the heat where you are.
0: Because it's been so hot, people have been longing for a coolcation.
1: Yeah.
0: 자, 그러면 이어서 다음 단락 가보겠습니다.
1: Although perhaps most commonly known as a center of justice and politics, The Hague is home to 7 miles of sandy coastline along the North Sea, along with a quaint city center with winding cobbled streets, scenic canals, and art galleries. It has long been popular with Dutch and German visitors. Now the city is also attracting tourists from other parts of Europe, who are seeking sandy beaches without sweltering temperatures. Madrid and Paris, for example, eclipsed 100 degrees Fahrenheit during the most recent heat wave, and parts of France and Spain are fighting huge wildfires. The Hague usually has summer highs in the 60s or 70s, though the temperature has crept into the 90s some days this summer.
0: 헤이그는 아마도 정의와 정치의 중심지로 가장 널리 알려져 있겠지만 북해를 따라 7마일에 달하는 모래사장이 펼쳐져 있습니다. 또 구불구불한 자갈길과 그림 같은 운하, 거기에 미술관이 어우러진 아기자기한 도심이 자리 잡은 도시이기도 한데요. 헤이그는 오랫동안 네덜란드와 독일 관광객들에게 인기 있는 여행지였습니다. 그런 헤이그가 이제 무더위 없이 바닷가 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All right, let's have a look at quaint.
1: Yeah.
0: It says that, of course, you know, this is a quaint city.
1: Yeah, so when something's quaint, Q-U-A-I-N-T, it's very charming, but sort of in an old-fashioned way.
0: Yeah.
1: A little unusual, right? So when they describe the city center of The Hague as quaint, I imagine something that's not bustling. You know, it's not like Seoul. It's not going to be a bustling sort of chaotic scene, but it's charming and sort of old-fashioned. It takes you back into, I don't know, 18th century Europe, perhaps,
0: exactly.
1: right?
0: Yeah, I always have a very good image when I hear the word quaint. It's old, but maybe pretty and charming as well.
1: I also imagine something like an old cottage, sort of in southern France with wine fields around you. That would be
0: Sounds
1: quaint.
0: Sounds glorious, quaint. Spelling은 Q-U-A-I-N-T고요. 굉장히 매력이 있으면서도 예스러운 이런 겁니다. 그래서 이 헤이그라는 도시가 바로 그런 느낌이라는 거죠. 옛날의 정취도 있고 굉장히 매력적이고 그러면서 지금 배웠다시피 해변이 있기 때문에 휴가지로도 사실 훌륭한데 그동안에는 아는 사람이 많진 않았어요. 이제 점점 더 많아진 거죠. So the rest of Europe saw temperatures, that is, eclipsing 100 degrees Fahrenheit. That would be around 37, 38 degrees Celsius.
1: Right. So eclipse, of course, I don't know if you remember, Europe saw, funny enough, a solar eclipse last week, which was very rare.
0: Really? Okay.
1: But here in this case, it's used as a verb when you surpass something. I'm imagining it comes from if you see a solar eclipse, it's just so sort of, you know, it's an astronomical event that it makes you feel so small, perhaps. So it's used in this way. That's just my hunch. But when you eclipse something, you're surpassing it. So think of a record, a world record that is eclipsed, for example.
0: To eclipse, 동사로.

0: You know, the surf championship, you have to go there. It's in The Hague in the autumn, and you know, it's fantastic. You can't miss it.
1: Or that movie. Have you seen that movie?
0: It's fantastic.
1: I'm talking it up, right?
0: Yeah, exactly. Yeah. 자, 이거예요. 지금 저희가 한 것처럼 굉장히 좋게 말하는 것을 talking something up라고 합니다. And what about giving something free rein?
1: Yeah, so to allow someone free rein, or you could say full rein as well. And rein here is spelled R-E-I-N. It's just giving somebody the freedom to act, do what they want without any restrictions. It's very similar to being unchecked. Yeah.
0: Rain이라는 거는요. 발음은 우리 하늘에서 내리는 비처럼 들리지만 스펠링은 지금 알려주신 대로 달라요. 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
1: Yeah.
0: 자, 그래서 역시나 The Hague is trying to avoid giving free rein to the tourism market.
1: Right. Oftentimes, though, I will point out that unchecked is probably used in a more negative sense. Mm-hmm. I mentioned the toddler or a kid that has no limitations. But if you give someone, it could be a positive instance as well, where maybe a parent can give a teenager free rein to spend his or her allowance money, for example, right?
0: 용돈을 그러니까 자유롭게 써라.
1: Yeah.
0: The parent could give their child free rein over how they spend their money, their allowance.
1: Sure.
0: Free rein. 그러니까 완전히 그냥 자유롭게 한다는 뜻이고요. The Hague에서는 they are trying to avoid giving free rein to the tourism industry.
1: Mm-hmm. Oftentimes our producer, our PD님, gives us free rein to do whatever we want, right?
0: Yes, yeah. But we do have to stick to the time.
1: Yes.
0: 근데 벌써 잠시 쉴 시간이 됐습니다.
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1: Sure. 네. Which of the following cities is not located in the Netherlands? Number one, Amsterdam. Number two, Eindhoven. Number three, Frankfurt.
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0: Start your day with Morning Special. 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Shane, what's today's idiom?
1: Today's idiom is quite fitting. It is back in the groove.
0: Ooh. 이번 idiom은 back in the groove, 원래대로 돌아오다라는 뜻인데요. 오늘 다이얼로그를 통해 소개해 드릴 겁니다. 자, 오늘 상황은 일주일간의 휴가 후 제가 회사로 복귀하는 실제와 매우 비슷한 상황인데 셰인 선생님과 마주치자 휴가에 대한 이야기가 자연스럽게 나오죠. Let's have a listen. Idiom package, back in the groove. Hey Shane, long time no see.
1: Hey Sue, welcome back. It's so good to see you.
0: Good to see you too. It feels so weird being back in the office after all this time.
1: I can imagine. Tell me everything. How was your summer break?
0: Honestly, it was insane.
1: Insane? Oh no, don't tell me that. What happened?
0: Well, the madness started the exact moment I landed. The airline completely lost my main suitcase upon arrival.
1: You're kidding. Did you ever manage to get it back?
0: Well, yes, but literally on the very last day of my trip. Oh, it was ridiculous.
1: Oh, that sounds like an absolute nightmare. How did you even manage to get by during your stay?
0: I had no choice but to go out and buy a bunch of essentials, toiletries and clothes, just to survive the vacation.
1: Oh no, what a stressful way to start. But hey, look on the bright side. At least you didn't lose actually anything permanently, right?
0: Yeah, yeah. But that created a whole new headache because I had my old suitcase back plus all the new essentials I bought. So I had just way too much stuff. I had to throw away a lot of items at the airport before taking the plane back home just to avoid baggage fees.
1: Ugh, what a mess. Was the rest of the trip completely ruined?
0: Not at all. Besides that initial drama, everything was absolutely great, actually. The food was incredible, the views were stunning, and the activities were just amazing.
1: Ooh, activities? What'd you do?
0: Well, I went ziplining, for one, and I finally learned how to surf.
1: Wow, that sounds incredible. I'm so happy for you, Sue.
0: Yeah, thanks, Shane. But enough about my crazy trip. How were things back here while I was away?
1: Well, do you want the truth? Things
0: I do.
1: Were a bit chaotic here.
0: Uh-oh, what happened?
1: Well, the network system went down a couple times, which caused huge delays, plus our main supplier defaulted at the last minute.
0: Yikes, that sounds awful. Oh, I guess that means I have a lot of catching up to do.
1: To put it lightly, there is a very long list of urgent matters waiting for you right now at your desk.
0: You know what? I'm ready to face it all.
1: Really? You aren't dreading it?
0: No, not even a little bit. After a full week of rest, I'm feeling completely renewed and energized. I'm officially back in the groove.
1: That's exactly what I wanted to hear. Welcome back to the chaos, Sue.
0: Thanks, Shane. Let's go tackle this day. Yeah, well, this is kind of similar to how I feel right now.
1: Do you feel like you're back in the groove now?
0: Yeah, I think I'm.

0: of the show?
1: I think I'm back in the groove.
0: Good, yeah.
1: Yeah.
0: You don't forget this.
1: So what does that mean, to be back in the groove?
0: Yeah, so groove, G-R-O-O-V-E, means you're returning to what you're comfortable with, what you're familiar with, usually with a routine. You use this as well after you've been gone for an extended period of time or a short time.
1: Exactly. Yeah. 자, 그래서 to be back in the groove라는 것은요, 본 궤도에 다시 진입했다, 다시 페이스를 되찾는다, 이런 뜻이에요.
0: Yeah.
1: Where does it come from?
0: Yeah, so, you know, it traces back, you could say, to the 19th century. There's a sort of musical aspect to it, you know, because groove we use in music for just to talk about rhythm or just, you know, you're beaten to the groove, right? So if you have groove, that means you have rhythm as well. So it kind of goes back to American jazz culture in the 1920s as well. But a groove is also just simply a line or, you know, a channel that could be carved into a piece of wood or think of an LP record, right? It's made by little grooves in the record. So if you're in there, that means it's sort of a fixed routine. And if you go back in there, you're in the groove. Right?
1: Exactly. Yeah. Groove라는 게 약간의 홈이 될 수도 있지만 이게 약간 분위기 타는 거, 우리가 몸을 살짝 움직일 때 이런 음악의 리듬, 이런 것도 groove라고 하거든요. 그래서 그런 리듬으로 돌아왔다. 1920년대 미국의 jazz scene에서 나온 표현이라고 합니다. 나 다시 리듬 탔어. 이런 느낌인 거죠?
0: Yeah, exactly. And you can use it in a variety of situations. We talked about in work, in our example here. You know, if you're in school, let's say a long summer break, you're back. You know, it takes a couple of weeks for the students to get back into the groove.
1: Exactly.
0: Say, right?
1: Yeah, 그래요. 다시 그 원래 페이스를 찾는데 시간이 좀 걸릴 수 있어요. So students might need a few days or a few weeks to get back into the groove.
0: Right. And there's other ways to say this. You know, if you're back on track, as they say, again, a track would be sort of a routine, so you're back on it. Or I like this one, business as usual. Back to business as usual.
1: Right? 그거 좋네요. 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
0: Yeah. Or I like to say, you know, it's back to normalcy. Now that you're back, Sue. Thank you so much.
1: No, once again, thank you. Right. 그래요. Back to normalcy. 그래서 normal 뒤에 cy를 붙여서 back to normalcy라고 할 수도 있습니다. 자, 이번 idiom은 back in the groove였습니다. Well, thank you so much once again for
0: thank
1: last
0: you,
1: week
0: Sue.
1: And for this week and for all the times you're on the show.
0: Oh, you're so nice, Sue. It's good to hear your voice again.
1: Oh, well, thank you. You're very kind. Well, I had a great day today. We'll see you back next week.
0: Yeah, enjoy this alternate holiday, everyone. I'll see you back next week.
1: 네, 지금까지 Shane 선생님이었습니다.
2: Morning Special에서 드리는 선물입니다. 프리미엄 오디오 브랜드 브릿츠에서 스피커, 국내산 서리태로 만든 고소한 단백질 쉐이크 클리닉, 편해지는 집밥 생활 디에이프론에서 반찬 세트, 뷰티 앤 아로마 브랜드 마이글담에서 담테라 시카 크림과 부스트 앰플, 알티스트에서 든든하고 건강한 아침을 위한 바리스타 퀸 곡물 라떼 파우더를 드립니다.
1: 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So we lost diplomatic sovereignty. And that's why the three envoys were sent to The Hague by Gojong so that we could tell the international community about what was happening and protest Japan's actions. 이런 것까지 영어로 이제 표현을 할 수 있으면은 참 우리 이제 뭐랄까요? 선대들을 위해서 그분들을 기리는 또 좋은 의미가 있을 것 같습니다. 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

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Thank you. That's wonderful. We're, again, an international show, as I'm discovering. Hope you have a great day wherever you are. Hope you're not torn, although this is our final song. Natalie Imbruglia, Torn, 들려드리겠습니다. Have a great Monday. We'll see you in 22 hours.

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2: 영어회화 Level 3 Power English.
3: Welcome to the show, everybody.
2: Hi, everyone. I'm Kristen Cho.
3: And I'm Cameron Wirt.
2: Thank you for returning to us. Hope you all had a great weekend.
3: Yes, yes.
2: It is Monday, and we are going to talk about the wedding buffet surprise.
3: Yes.
2: So we are eating at the wedding buffet. Mm.
3: Kristen, I have a question.
2: What's your question?
3: So you're married.
2: I am.
3: You had a wedding.
2: Yes.
3: Did you have food at your wedding?
2: Of course.
3: What did you have?
2: Oh, my gosh. Oh, this is a long time ago. This is already like over 20 years ago.
3: Mm-hmm.
2: We had a sit-down dinner.
3: Okay, not a buffet style.
2: Not a buffet style.
3: Okay.
2: And I think we had a choice of like meat, like a steak, and then like seafood or chicken.
3: Okay.
2: I want to say.
3: Oh, you don't really, you don't remember your wedding day.
2: Seriously? For a bride, you don't remember those things.
3: You're
2: so
3: busy.
2: Preoccupied with other things.
3: Mm.
2: But I remember, yeah, there was like a choice. And so you asked the people what would they want beforehand.
3: Mm.
2: And then the hotel serves it to you.
3: Ah. Oh, yeah. So you had it at a hotel.
2: It was at a hotel. Yeah, it was very nice.
3: Was it in Korea or was it in?
2: It was in the States.
3: In the States.
2: It was by Marina Del Rey. Which is right next to Venice Beach.
3: Oh.
2: Yeah, so where all the boats are. It was a very, really nice wedding.
3: What about your cake?
2: Okay, so my cake was designed with fresh flowers.
3: Did you eat the flowers?
2: No, we didn't.
3: Oh.
2: But the design.
3: Uh-huh. Yeah. What was the flavor? Did it have...
2: The flavor. I think it was just a vanilla.
3: Just a...
2: Because everyone could enjoy it.
3: Right.
2: Yeah.
3: Yeah, I do think in America, often the main wedding cake is kind of what we'd call white cake, right?
2: Yes, it has to be. Because if you... Maybe some people don't like chocolate cake.
3: Yeah. But then the groomsmen, so the groom...
2: Uh-huh.
3: The bride has the cake, and it's the big white one.
2: Yeah.
3: The groom gets to choose a cake sometimes as well.
2: Okay, yeah.
3: And that will be the chocolate one.
2: Oh, of course
3: so
2: it will
3: like
2: be.
3: So for, like, the kids.
2: Yes.
3: It'll often have, like, the groom's favorite sports team.
2: Oh,
3: it'll,
2: yeah.
3: It'll have, like, that design on it.
2: Yeah, my husband had no say. He was like, no, you take care of it.
3: I see.
2: Okay. All right, so we've got part three today. And now, today, they are going to different stations. Today, they're going to steak and barbecue station.
3: Oh, good.
2: Okay. Mm. Oh, you like this one.
3: Yep.
2: Here are some expressions that we're going to cover. Stop someone in one's tracks.
3: Yeah. Mm. So this is a complicated phrase. It'll make more sense in an example sentence.
2: Yes.
3: But it is something that causes you to stop because it is surprising. Either... so beautiful or so scary.
2: Yeah.
3: Or so, you know, you're just alerted to something and you go,
2: oh,
3: and you stop.
2: Yeah, and you stop. Yeah, you don't move.
3: Mm-hmm.
2: Okay. No match for.
3: It is not as good as.
2: Okay.
3: It is second best.
2: All right. And if you pace yourself.
3: You don't go too fast and you don't go too slow. You have a medium pace so that you can go for a long time.
2: All right. Let's go ahead and listen to our wedding buffet surprise dialogue.
4: Do you smell that? The grill smell just stopped me in my tracks. I need to investigate.
5: Oh, wow. Look at those gorgeous ribeyes being carved right in front of us.
4: I'm completely powerless against a good steak. I need this.
5: The seafood was great, but it's no match for this.
4: The char on this is perfect. Medium rare, exactly how I like it.
5: The pulled pork is incredible, too. So much for pacing ourselves.
2: Okay, please join us on page 86. You can find the power dialogue there. Tom begins, "Do you smell that? The grill smell just stopped me in my tracks. I need to investigate." So you smell something.
3: Yes.
2: Something's grilling, the grill smell. And it stopped you in your tracks. So we understand this part, stop me, mm-hmm. meaning you like, oh, it caught your attention and you stopped. But why is it in the tracks?
3: Yeah, so the tracks here are your footsteps, right?
2: Mm-hmm.
3: So you're just walking along, and you were walking and you didn't slowly come to a stop.
2: Yeah.
3: You immediately stopped.
2: Uh-huh.
3: So that's what this phrase is talking about with stopped me in my tracks.
2: So something smelled so good.
3: Yes.
2: That you're like, ooh, what is that?
3: Mm.
2: It stopped you in your tracks in this context, right?
3: Grilled meat, we'll do that.
2: Mm-hmm.
3: You know, when you're like at a festival and they have all these food trucks and there are a lot of them. And then in the wind, you smell like steak. Wait, where's the smell of steak coming from?
2: Yeah. For me, it's Mexican food.
3: Yes.
2: I am always ready for a Mexican food truck.
3: Yes.
2: Always.
3: And you smell that
2: carne asada,
3: the carnitas.
2: Carnitas, grilling.
3: And the al pastor. And you stop walking and you say, I have to find this Mexican food.
2: Yeah, that's right.
3: Mm-hmm.
2: That was good. Mexican accent.
3: I had a burrito yesterday.
2: Yeah, Spanish. Did I say Mexican? It's Spanish accent.
3: Mm, thank you.

0: Thank you.
1: All right. Let's continue. Sarah says, "Oh wow, look at those gorgeous ribeyes being carved right in front of us." Okay, so of course, ribeye is in Korean just ribeye.
0: Yeah.
1: Okay. What does Tom say?
0: I'm completely powerless against a good steak. I need this.
1: Okay, so you're being very dramatic. If you are powerless in front of something, what are you saying about yourself?
0: You cannot resist it. Yeah. You love it so much.
1: You cannot say no.
0: Cannot say no.
1: Yeah.
0: Powerless. I'm so weak.
1: Oh, because you love it so much. Is that true, Cameron?
0: Steak is...
1: You love a good steak?
0: Almost always good.
1: Yeah. See, for me, I don't feel that way.
0: Really?
1: I'm not like powerless over a good steak. No.
0: If I have the choice of steak, I'm taking steak.
1: Yeah. But I am powerless over a good barbecue. For some reason, I'm really into barbecue.
0: Are you a pork barbecue or beef barbecue person?
1: I would say pork barbecue.
0: Pork barbecue.
1: With the bones on it.
0: Yeah.
1: Yeah. Like the ribs.
0: The ribs. Get all messy.
1: Oof. Oh, I'm getting so hungry. All right. What does Sarah say?
0: The seafood was great, but it's no match for this.
1: Okay. So they had seafood last time. It's no match for this. Okay.
0: It doesn't compare.
1: It doesn't.
0: It's not as good as.
1: Yeah.
0: So she is saying that seafood is good, but the steak is another level. Yeah.
1: Yeah. So better than the other.
0: Yeah.
1: Let's give one more example.
0: So, I mean, have you ever had real truffle? Like real truffle?
1: I think I have.
0: Like, there's black truffle and white truffle. A lot of the truffle-flavored things we have are not made from, like, truffle oil.
1: Yeah.
0: That's kind of made in a laboratory.
1: That's what I heard.
0: And it tastes good. But when you have...
1: The real truffle?
0: The real truffle.
1: It's no match.
0: There's no match.
1: Yeah.
0: So you might say, like, oh, this truffle oil's good.
1: Right.
0: But it's no match for the real thing.
1: Yeah, it's true. When you talk about food even, like, you know, kimchi, for example. You know, my mom was the master kimchi maker. So any type of kimchi was no match for my mom's kimchi.
0: Oh, it could be good kimchi.
1: Yeah.
0: But your mom's kimchi was just in a league of its own.
1: That's very rare. That's right.
0: I see.
1: So no match for. This is way better.

0: why we have the word char, C-H-A-R. Now, we don't want to eat too much of this because, you know, it's a carcinogen.
1: Mm-hmm.
0: But when it comes to grilling, char is important.
1: Yeah.
0: What is char?
1: So it's beyond cooking
0: mm-hmm.
1: meat.
0: Yeah.
1: It's the black parts that appear on meat and vegetables
0: right.
1: whenever you grill it.
0: Right.
1: That is called char, C-H-A-R. A related word is charcoal.
0: Yes.
1: Right?
0: Yes.
1: Which you use in grilling,
0: mm-hmm.
1: the soot that yeah. you have for mm-hmm. creating a fire and grilling.
0: Right.
1: So in the same way, it's that black little crispy part that honestly makes the meat taste really good.
0: It's that crispiness that makes it really taste mm-hmm. yummy.
1: Yeah.
0: That is true.
1: Although you don't want the meat completely charred, right?
0: Yeah, not completely charred.
1: You don't
0: charred.
1: Want a black steak.
0: No,
1: but those little char lines mm-hmm. that you get.
0: Yeah. It gives it a lot of flavor.
1: Oh, it's okay. wonderful.
0: Okay. Mm. Sarah says, the pulled pork is incredible too. So much for pacing ourselves. Now, this pulled pork, P-U-L-L-E-D. Why is it pulled pork?
1: So you cook the 돼지고기, the
0: yeah.
1: pork,
0: uh-huh.
1: and then you rip it apart.
0: Yeah.
1: Like you take a fork to it.
0: Yeah.
1: So it's like in little meat strings.
0: Yeah, right. And the reason why you can pull it apart is because it's been cooked for a long time.
1: So tender.
0: Ooh,
1: so
0: yum.
1: Soft.
0: Mm. All right. So much for and then pacing ourselves. So first of all, pace yourself.
1: Means to go slowly so that you can go for a long time.
0: Yeah.
1: Not getting too excited, not going too quickly.
0: But this station is so exciting.
1: Yeah.
0: They cannot slow down.
1: Right.
0: Yeah.
1: Which is why she says, so much for.
0: Oh, this is our power pattern today. Mm-hmm. So much for whatever. What does this mean?
1: So this means we had a plan and that plan is gone. What we wanted to do, we were not able to do.
0: Yeah.
1: So they originally planned to go slowly,
0: uh-huh.
1: but then they say the meat, they yeah. see the meat
0: yeah.
1: and like, okay, no, our plan is gone.
0: Okay.
1: We're going to go really fast and eat all this meat.
0: Okay. We'll give you more examples in just a bit. Let's go ahead and listen to that one more time.
2: Do you smell that? The grill smell just stopped me in my tracks. I need to investigate.
3: Oh, wow. Look at those gorgeous ribeyes being carved right in front of us.
2: I'm completely powerless against a good steak. I need this.
3: The seafood was great, but it's no match for this.
2: The char on this is perfect. Medium rare, exactly how I like it.
3: The pulled pork is incredible, too. So much for pacing ourselves.
0: It's time for Power Note. Please join us on pages 88 and 89. If something stops you in your tracks, it means that you are so surprised or amazed at something or shocked, it just, you stop moving.
1: Yes.
0: Okay? You freeze. What happened when she walked into the surprise party?
1: She stopped in her tracks. Her hand was over her mouth and was completely speechless.
0: I think if you are genuinely surprised.
1: Yes.
0: At a surprise party.
1: Mm-hmm.
0: Yeah, you would stop in your tracks.
1: Yeah.
0: Huh. Oh.
1: Have you ever had a surprise party?
0: That's a good question. I was going to ask you that. I've never had a surprise party. So I wonder what it would be like to have a surprise party.
1: Hmm.
0: Yeah.
1: Yeah, I don't think I've had a surprise party.
0: No.
1: I've had like people surprise me on my birthday.
0: Yeah.
1: Like at an office?
0: Sure, sure. Like bring you a cake and stuff like that?
1: Yeah. Uh-huh. I don't know if I've had like, I come home mm-hmm. and they've decorated my house
0: right.
1: sort of thing.
0: I think this is telling us that we don't have a lot of really good friends.
1: It's a lot of work. I understand why
0: it
1: my
0: is
1: friends
0: a lot
1: would,
0: of work.
1: Not,
0: that
1: would not
0: is
1: do
0: true.
1: It. Yeah.
0: Yeah. So I think a lot of people, surprisingly, we're not the only ones.
1: Mm-hmm.
0: There are a lot of people who've never had surprise parties.
1: Yeah.
0: But something like that would stop you in our tracks. His resignation letter stopped everyone in their tracks. Nobody saw it coming.
1: So here they're not actually walking
0: yeah.
1: or moving.
0: Yeah.
1: But it is like you've gotten that really terrible
0: shocking.
1: News
0: mm-hmm.
1: and it kind of stops your entire day.
0: Right.
1: You don't know what to do.
0: Right. People are like, what?
1: Mm-hmm.
0: And it's very unexpected.
1: Yes.
0: Because he was like the top guy, you know,

0: He had a great career, and then like he decides, I quit. So that would stop you in your tracks.
1: Yeah.
0: Okay. If something is no match for, it means it's far better. Okay. The other thing is inferior, not good enough. Well, maybe it is good, but compared to this, it's
1: It's just,
0: less.
1: yeah, it's just so different.
0: Yeah.
1: Yeah.
0: How did your team do against the defending champions?
1: We tried our best, but we were no match for them.
0: Yeah. And this is, I think, where it comes from, the whole idea of like a match between two teams.
1: Yeah.
0: Yeah.
1: Or,
0: One
1: yeah, it's very often used in
0: in
1: sports.
0: sports, right?
1: Like, who is it? Simone Biles,
0: Oh,
1: that female gymnast,
0: yeah.
1: who she's just so much better
0: than everybody.
1: than
0: Yeah,
1: everybody
0: she
1: else.
0: is, yeah.
1: Or like Michael Phelps.
0: Oh,
1: He was
0: swimming.
1: swimming. He was so far ahead of everybody.
0: Yeah.
1: Yeah. The other athletes were no match for them.
0: Yeah, it is true. They were, like you said, in a league of their own.
1: Yes.
0: Okay. His drawing skills were no match for the professional illustrators.
1: Yeah.
0: Clearly. If you're professional anything, it's hard to kind of match you if you're an amateur.
1: Right. It is so interesting to see like professionals and they do something and you automatically know. Like a piano player,
0: Yeah.
1: they can play like two notes,
0: Yeah.
1: doom, doom, and you can just immediately know if that person is a professional or if they're just like a hobbyist. Like it's a
0: Yeah, it
1: hobby.
0: is true.
1: There's something about the way they hit the note, the musicality.
0: The way they move.
1: Yeah.
0: Yeah.
1: There's just no match for
0: Yeah.
1: a professional
0: Yeah.
1: musician, like pianist.
0: Right.
1: You just automatically know.
0: Yeah. I do feel like it's going to be hard to find someone American who is your match. There's no match for Cameron.
1: Oh, well, there's no match for you, Kristen. You've been
0: Oh.
1: here. How long have you been at
0: Oh my
1: EBS?
0: gosh, almost 30 years.
1: That is not.
0: Almost.
1: Who can say that?
0: I don't know. All right. Pace yourself means to control your speed, not overdo it right away. You've already finished half the project. Keep going.
1: I need to pace myself. It's a marathon, not a sprint.
0: Okay. Yeah, that is true. Pace yourself. She learned to pace herself during long shifts instead of pushing too hard from the start. Yeah. It's kind of like the idea of like, don't do too much all at once. Especially in the beginning, because it's going to be a long process. Okay. So much for means, oh, this is what we're going to do. Not going to happen.
1: Given up.
0: Yep. So much for getting to bed early. It's already midnight.
1: Plans ruined.
0: Yeah.
1: So much for the diet. I just ate an entire pizza.
0: Yeah, forget it. Yeah, so much for the diet. I just had that chocolate cheesecake.
1: Yeah.
0: Oh. Okay.
1: I think, honestly, I think so much for my diet.

0: the word char. Very interesting. Do check out that word on page 90. What else should we do?
1: You should, while you're eating your steak, look at 우리오학당.
0: Oh, very good.
1: Yeah.
0: Okay.
1: And for a small fee, you can get access to so much great English language learning content.
0: All right, everyone. Have a great day, and we'll see you tomorrow.
1: Bye-bye.

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Odds are in, you're in the red. And thanks to credit, you're in debt. And debt's a foot in your mouth. The lawyer man can't work it out. You get a wife, have some kids. A happy life to wife is split. It hits the fan, you're on the ropes.

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1: The new smartphone we're developing is supposed to be released this quarter, but I'm concerned that the testing stage is taking longer than we anticipated.
2: Then maybe we should move back the launch date. That would give us more time to conduct additional tests and make sure the device meets all the required standards.
1: That makes sense. Let's meet with the executive team this afternoon and suggest an updated timeline.
2: I have to finish the product safety report today. Could we talk to them tomorrow instead?

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1: 영어 회화 Level 3 Power English.
2: Welcome to the show, everybody.
1: Hi, everyone. I'm Kristen Cho.
2: And I'm Cameron Word.
1: So, how are you, Cameron? How are you doing?
2: I'm doing good.
1: How are you holding up, as we say? And listeners, when we say, how are you holding up? This is a good expression to know. And it's a little unique in the sense that it's not just how are you. But what does it mean? How are you holding up?
2: Yes. Mm. So often, how are you holding up is when you want to ask how someone is doing, mm-hmm. but you expect maybe there is something difficult going on.
1: Right.
2: And you're saying, are you dealing with the difficult situation well?
1: That's right. That's right. So, like, because we've had all the heat, how are you holding up in this extreme heat?
2: Yes.
1: That's like in the summer because it's hot, right? So, yeah, how are you holding up?
2: I'm doing pretty well.
1: Good.
2: But it is so hot, it's hard to, like, cook.
1: I have not been cooking this month, Cameron.
2: I made them.
1: And you know I love cooking.
2: You do.
1: Yeah.
2: That's a big deal.
1: That's a big deal for the whole family. They're like, is there anything to eat? No, I just have to order.
2: There's some chips in the pantry.
1: Yeah.
2: Yeah, I made the mistake of turning on my oven this week, my new oven that I got.
1: Oh.
2: And it just made my whole apartment
1: so hot.
2: So hot.
1: Because it emits the heat.
2: Yes.
1: Yeah. Everything gets hot around it.
2: It was immediate regret. but other than that, yes, I am holding up well.
1: Okay. Mm. All right. Very good. We are going to the original farmer's market in Los Angeles. Now, we've heard of the term farmer's market, and that doesn't just mean, you know, Los Angeles, but all around the country, there are farmers market. What kind of market is that?
2: It is a market originally where farmers or craftspeople, they would go to a neighborhood, they would set up a little stand and they would sell directly to people.
1: Right.
2: So it wasn't going through a supermarket.
1: Yes, that's right. And these are really popular in Los Angeles. And so every like city, it's the LA County, but Santa Monica, different parts of the county, they have their own farmers market. Mm-hmm. And you can see the local produce there, and it's very fresh. Now, today, this farmers market doesn't have that vibe, but it was the original farmers market. A lot of restaurants there, and some produce too, but basically it's already established. Okay, it's a permanent fixture. Okay, so that's where we're going. Here are some expressions that we're going to cover. If something has character.
2: So this can have a couple of meanings. Here, though, we're talking about something being kind of unique or special. It has a characteristic that makes it interesting.
1: Aha. Uh-huh. Now, hard to believe is pretty easy to figure out.
2: Yeah.
1: Yeah. I don't believe it.
2: It's surprising.
1: It's surprising.
2: Or, I think that might be a lie.
1: Oh, okay.
2: Possibly.
1: A lie. Mm. Okay. Make it a thing.
2: So this is whenever there is an action that you try to make a habit, you try to make a routine.
1: Mm-hmm.
2: You're going to make it a thing.
1: Make it a thing. Let's see how it's used. Let's go ahead and listen to our power dialogue.
3: This place has so much character. Fresh food, amazing energy. I absolutely love it here.
4: It's been here since the 1930s. People have been coming back for generations.
3: You can really tell. It feels like a genuine community, not just another market.
4: The kids went straight for the crepes. Their favorite, of course.
3: From oil field to crepe stands. Hard to believe how much this place has changed.
4: Right. We should make this a thing and come back every weekend.
1: Please join us on page 92. And by

0: the way, our title today is Home is the New Abroad. So every Tuesdays is the same title, and today is part three. Let's begin. Jess says, this place has so much character. Fresh food, amazing energy. I absolutely love it here. So if you arrive at a place and say, oh, it has such character, or it has so much character, is it a nice place?
1: Potentially.
0: Ah.
1: In the same way, you can say something is unique.
0: Yeah.
1: And it's a good thing or a bad thing.
0: Ah.
1: Right?
0: Yes, that is true.
1: Like, you can do this in Korean as well. Ah, 특이하다.
0: Oh.
1: Right? 독특하다.
0: Like, 독특하다, yeah.
1: Depending on how you say it, it could be, oh, this is interesting
0: cool.
1: and new mm-hmm. and unique, mm-hmm. or it can mean, ooh, this ooh. Is weird.
0: Weird, yeah.
1: In a nice way, right? Mm-hmm. When you say something has character, you're saying that something is special, it's different, mm-hmm. it's not boring.
0: Yeah.
1: There is something worth looking at,
0: mm-hmm.
1: right?
0: Yeah.
1: So it is, in this case, a good thing,
0: mm-hmm.
1: because I feel when we are traveling or when we are wanting to have a nice weekend, we're looking for special places.
0: Mm.
1: We aren't looking for something that
0: boring.
1: Looks like everything else.
0: Yeah. Because we want to escape.
1: Right.
0: We want something new.
1: When you go to, let's say you want to get coffee at a nice place, mm-hmm. you usually don't go to like a chain coffee store.
0: Mm-hmm.
1: You try and go to like a local coffee shop.
0: Yeah.
1: And you also don't want that coffee shop to look like every other coffee shop.
0: You want it to have character.
1: Yeah, you want it to have character.
0: Yeah.
1: Something different.
0: Okay, so this place has a lot of character. And of course, there's food, nice energy. And Marco says, it's been here since the 1930s. People have been coming back for generations. So that farmer's market is right next to a huge like shopping area called The Grove.
1: Ah.
0: Yeah, so it's right there. And Jess says what?
1: You can really tell. It feels like a genuine community, not just another market.
0: So when Jess says you can really tell, this word tell, I can tell, this is something we use all the time. What are you saying?
1: So tell here is actually about seeing something.
0: Yeah.
1: When she says you can really tell, she's saying it looks like it.
0: Mm-hmm.
1: Marco says it's been here since the 1930s.
0: Mm.
1: And she says, yeah, it looks like it's been here since the 1930s.
0: Yeah, like I can see that.
1: It looks
0: kind of old.
1: Yeah.
0: So everyone, tell, T-E-L-L, you know, you're not telling someone something, but in this case, it looks like it. Okay. It has a genuine community. We know community.
1: Yes.
0: Okay. Why is a genuine community?
1: So genuine here means real, honest, truthful. Because community is a word we use very often now.
0: Sure.
1: Right?
0: Yeah.
1: And it used to have a very specific meaning, like the people.
0: The neighborhood
1: in your small little town.
0: Sure.
1: And there was this feeling of like working together.
0: Yeah.
1: And the bonds and the friendships. Now we use this word community.
0: Just very generally.
1: Very generally. And you don't really know the people, but you're like, eh. Yeah, it's kind of like a fake community.
0: Yeah, that's very interesting. Yeah, that times have changed.
1: Mm.
0: That sort of communal community feeling has disappeared.
1: Like, I literally don't know anybody in the building that I live in.
0: Me too.
1: I could not, even their faces.
0: Really?
1: I don't know what their faces look like.
0: Okay.
1: And I should, because we live in the same building.
0: Mm-hmm.
1: So that's not a genuine community.
0: Okay. That's why we have the word genuine here. It's
1: yes.
0: like a real, original, old-fashioned community. Okay. So Marco says the kids went straight for the crepes, their favorite, of course. So there are places, little kind of stalls. I wouldn't say full-on restaurants, but stalls. Kind of like a, you know how we would have a tteokbokki stall?
1: Mm-hmm.
0: That kind of feel. So what does Jess say?
1: From oil field to crepe stands, hard to believe how much this place has changed.
0: Yeah, so this place was originally an oil field.
1: Mm-hmm.
0: So hard to believe how much this place has changed. So when you say hard to believe, it's like, oh, I don't believe it. Is that what it means?
1: It

0: can mean that.
1: Uh-huh.
0: So here, Jess is using it to say it's surprising.
1: Yes.
0: Or this is so unrealistic, but it happened.
1: Mm-hmm.
0: Like I said earlier in the intro, it can mean, I think you're lying.
1: Yeah, that's hard to believe.
0: That's hard to believe.
1: Yeah, that excuse is hard to believe.
0: Like, I don't believe it in that case. But here, it's more like, wow, this is unreal.
1: Wow, very surprising. And Marco says,
0: right, we should make this a thing and come back every weekend.
1: This is an interesting expression. Make this a thing. Wow. Even if we try to understand from an ESL perspective, it's hard.
0: Yes.
1: Yeah.
0: This is a word I have talked about in other places before.
1: Yeah.
0: Thing.
1: Yeah.
0: In English has so many meanings.
1: True.
0: They're a thing. It's a thing.
1: It's so true.
0: Don't make it a thing.
1: Don't make it a thing. Yeah.
0: And in each case, that has a very different meaning. But here, to make something a thing is to make it a habit or make it a routine.
1: Yeah.
0: I am going to do this in a regular time period.
1: Right. So let's come here every weekend and have breakfast. That's a thing.
0: Yes.
1: Okay. All right. We'll give you more examples in just a bit. Let's go ahead and listen to our dialogue one more time.
2: This place has so much character. Fresh food, amazing energy. I absolutely love it here.
3: It's been here since the 1930s. People have been coming back for generations.
2: You can really tell. It feels like a genuine community, not just another market.
3: The kids went straight for the crepes. Their favorite, of course.
2: From oil field to crepe stands. Hard to believe how much this place has changed.
3: Right. We should make this a thing and come back every weekend.
1: It's time for Power Note. Please join us on pages 94 and 95. If something has character, it means that something is very unique. It's very authentic. It's something that you don't easily forget. And it kind of, you know, it's just different from other places. What do you think of the old town area?
0: I love it. Every building has character. You don't get that with new construction.
1: Mm-hmm. Yeah. So when you go to Europe, you have a lot of buildings that have character and history.
0: Yes. I mean, a lot of travel is based on neighborhoods or buildings with architecture that has character.
1: Yeah.
0: In the U.S., there are a few, like New York definitely has character.
1: It totally.
0: But a lot of places in America, the buildings are new. They're just like gray and square.
1: Well, I feel like I heard that like the southern cities, like North Carolina, South Carolina, they have a ton of character.
0: Yes. So like Georgia.
1: Georgia. Yeah.
0: They have those because they're older states, right?
1: Yeah.
0: The more west you go, the less the buildings have character. Like L.A. is a big city.
1: Yeah.
0: But there aren't a lot of like really iconic buildings with character.
1: Well, L.A. is very interesting. You have to go search for areas.
0: Yeah.
1: And places that have character. Mm-hmm. It's not everywhere.
0: Right.
1: Yeah. Okay. The little cafe on the corner has so much character with mismatched furniture and handwritten menus. So you go into, you know, you look at the interior and it looks really different and kind of quirky and cool. We describe that as having character.
0: Yes.
1: Yeah.
0: This uniqueness, though, when you're using this expression, have character, is only for things that aren't alive.
1: Ah.
0: So if you say a person has character, it's not that they look unique. It is a good meaning, though.
1: Uh-huh.
0: It means that they have good morals and good values.
1: Ah, very good.
0: It's a completely unrelated meaning. And like a dog, some dogs look a little unique. They look a little different.
1: They have character.
0: But for some reason,
1: you
0: can't use this either.
1: Mm-hmm.
0: You can't say a dog has character.
1: Character. Yeah.
0: Except maybe Lassie, because Lassie from the TV show had like, you know,
1: he's a character.
0: He like saved people.
1: Right.
0: Saved his little boy and stuff. But yeah, when you're talking about living things, it's almost always about the morals and values, their contribution to the community.
1: Yeah. So it's not about the decor or anything like that.
0: No.
1: Good to know. All right. If something is hard to believe, it means that sometimes you don't believe it. It's hard to accept as true or it's very surprising. Did you

0: Do you hear that building used to be a prison?
1: Hard to believe. It looks like a luxury hotel now.
0: Mm-hmm. Yeah.
1: Yep.
0: It's hard to believe she finished that novel in just 2 days.
1: Yeah.
0: It was 1,000 pages. I don't know. Is that even possible?
1: In 2 days?
0: If you don't sleep, maybe.
1: Well, now that we have the text-to-speech, or speech-to-text.
0: Uh-huh. Maybe.
1: We can just talk. We can just talk and the computer will type it for us.
0: Uh-huh.
1: But I don't know if your fingers could go fast enough.
0: Yeah.
1: To do that.
0: Well, I mean, here, she finished that novel in just 2 days. It could be that she read that novel in 2 days, or she wrote that novel in 2 days.
1: Oh.
0: Yes.
1: Well, I do think back to, like, some of those Harry Potter books were, like, 800, 900 pages.
0: How long did it take you to read one?
1: I mean, I could definitely get through it in a weekend.
0: On a weekend. So 2 days?
1: Two-ish days, yeah.
0: Yeah. It's hard to believe. But
1: hard to believe.
0: Kids did it because it was so
1: immersive. Yeah, you just were pulled in.
0: Yeah, that's right. I finished a novel, The Memoirs of a Geisha, in 1 day.
1: Oh, 25, really?
0: I, like, did not sleep.
1: Midnight to midnight.
0: Midnight to midnight.
1: Oh, wow.
0: All right. Make it a thing means, hey, let's turn something into some sort of tradition or habit or shared activity. The Sunday morning walk was really nice.
1: We should make it a thing. Same time every week.
0: Okay. I'll see you next Sunday. They started having monthly game nights and decided to make it a thing.
1: Make it a routine, make it a habit. Make it a tradition.
0: This is something I want to do.
1: Ooh.
0: I don't have the time for it, but I really want to make some sort of game night situation and make it a thing.
1: Yeah, I think.
0: I know. Oh.
1: I think back to, like, my parents' generation.
0: Mm.
1: So my father is 70 now.
0: Yeah.
1: And they were kind of the last generation, I feel, in America who had regular dinner parties.
0: Mm.
1: Like, having a monthly dinner party at your house or at a friend's house, they made it a thing.
0: Yes.
1: It was very common to do that.
0: I know.
1: My generation definitely doesn't.
0: Well, even my generation, we had game nights.
1: Mm-hmm.
0: We made it a thing. But I just have not, you know, so I'm thinking of maybe making it a thing.
1: I'll
0: have you over,
1: Cameron. Oh, invite me, please.
0: Okay.
1: I'd love.
0: You can really tell is our power pattern today. Which means I can see that. You can really tell she's been practicing. Her presentation was polished and confident.
1: You can really tell they're in love. They can't keep their eyes off each other.
0: Oh, yeah.
1: It's just so obvious.
0: Oh, it's so. Come on.
1: Mm-hmm.
0: All right. Our power vocab is the word genuine that was used with the word community. Do check out that definition on page 96 and stop by
1: Audio Ohakdang
0: for a very small fee. You can listen to us again and again. Okay. Have a great day and we'll see you tomorrow.
1: Bye-bye.

0: hour at times. So we had landslides, we had flooding, we had various kinds of damage. Sadly, a landslide in Kodje left one person dead and two injured, and 160 residents down in those southern regions had to be evacuated. It's a very serious situation, and I think everybody is hoping and praying that the rain eases off and that everybody can be safe and dry.
1: Absolutely. Yesterday, of course, was the long weekend, Monday. A lot of people got the day off. So
0: Yes.
1: if we look at the overall extended weekend, about 800 millimeters of rain poured down in this particular region.
0: Yes.
1: 산사태, landslides, 홍수, flooding, 그 외에도 많은 피해, other damage, 가 발생했습니다. 사상자도 안타깝게 있었고요. Let's have a look at pummeled.
0: Yes, if you pummel something or something pummels you, you're hitting, and you're hitting hard and fast. Not just one hit, but repeated hits. So we use this when there is some kind of repeated damage or repeated action on something, always using it in a negative case. So we'll use it for rain, for storms, it could be for blizzards, whatever it is. If it's causing damage, and it's weather, pummeled is a very good word to use.
1: In yesterday's news, we also had a rain-related story, and we saw the verb to pound.
0: Oh yes, a very similar again, but pound is hitting once, whereas pummeling is hitting multiple times.
1: But of course, the image is still hitting very hard.
0: Exactly, yes.
1: 자, PUMMELED까지 과거 형태로 쓰게 되면은 강타하다, 세게 치다 이런 뜻이고요. 비와 같은 폭우와 같은 날씨 얘기할 때 hit, pummel, pound,
0: Strike.
1: 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What about the word to occur? If something occurs, what's happening?
0: Well, very simply, it happens. And we often use it for natural phenomenon, for things that are not done by humans. We'll often hear the word occur. It's used a lot. We talk about, an occurrence or something occurring. You'll hear it in the news quite a bit.
1: 보통은 어떤 현상이 나타날 때
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0: Oh, Sue, something just occurred to me.
1: Oh,
0: Because
1: okay.
0: this is another use of the word occur,
1: Yes.
0: meaning, I've thought of something, I've had an idea, or I've had a new thought, something occurs to you.
1: 정말 많이 쓰이는 용법인데요. 지금 선생님이 쓰신 것처럼 지금 뭔가가 떠올랐어라고 할때 something occurred to me right now 이렇게 할수 있습니다. 자, 그럼 다시 한번 읽어볼게요. Record-breaking torrential rain pummeled Korea's southeastern coastal regions, with the city of Koje seeing a record 124.5 millimeters of rain per hour, a level expected to occur only once every 200 years. Now let's move on to the second story.
0: A study finds that one in eight Korean adolescents eats meals with their parents fewer than four times a week, a routine deficit linked directly to higher levels of severe psychological stress.
1: 우리나라 청소년 8명 중 1명은 부모와 함께 식사하는 횟수가 일주일에 4차례도 채 되지 않는 것으로 나타났으며, 이러한 가족 식사 횟수의 부족은 심각한 심리적 스트레스 수준과 직접적인 연관이 있다는 연구 결과가 나왔습니다. Right, so what's happening here?
0: Well, this is a survey that was conducted over 5 years from 2019 through to 2023, and it was just under 4,000 students that were surveyed. And they found that 12.9% of them ate with their family, ate with their parents less than four times a week. And that group who was eating less than four times a week with their family, they re were reporting higher levels of severe stress in academics, in family, in friends, in finances, in appearance, and in the future compared to the other students who were having family dinners. And it seems like the more family dinners you had, the less stress you felt. So that's what the survey is showing us, that these levels of anxiety, of stress and depressive feelings were being reduced the more you ate with your parents. So they're suggesting this could be really key to teens' mental health, to a better environment for growing up means better meal times together.
1: Yeah, I mean the word 식구, which is family in Korea, actually, if you break it down, the Chinese characters mean mouths that eat together. So
0: Exactly.
1: it's basically, you know, it stresses the importance of that family time. And it's quite remarkable that, you know, the stats show the more you have meals with your parents, and we're talking about children, of course,
0: Yes.
1: adolescents, every time you have a meal with your parents, the percentage of children that will feel anxious or depressed, that will go down. So there's a positive effect of having a meal with your parents.
0: Exactly. And it keeps on going. There's a less of an impact each time. But the more time you spend with your family, basically, doing things together, having meals together, the better you're going to feel generally. That doesn't mean you're not going to have other problems, but you'll be better for it.
1: 그래요. 2019년부터 2023년까지 약 4,000명 정도의 청소년을 대상으로 조사를 해봤더니요. 대략 전체 학생의 한 13% 정도가 일주일에 4번도 채 이제 부모님과 식사를 하지 못하는 것으로 이렇게 드러났다고 합니다. 뭐 이제 맞벌이 부부들도 많고 뭐 여러 가지 이유가 있을 수는 있습니다만 부모와 함께 식사하는 횟수가 늘어날수록 스트레스는 12% 줄고 우울감 9% 줄고 또 불안감도 8% 낮아지는 것으로 드러났다고 해요. 그만큼 청소년들, 우리 어린이들에게는 부모님과 식사하는 시간이 단순히 그냥 부모님과 뭐 얘기하고 기분 좋은 정도가 아니라 여러 가지 심리적으로 도움이 많이 된다라는 것도 여기서 좀 드러난 것 같네요. 청소년. 뭐 우리 children, kids 할 수도 있지만
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1: 좀 어려운 단어 하나 있죠.
0: Yes, adolescent and adolescents. You've also heard teenager probably. Yeah. And teenager, adolescent, they basically mean the same thing. Somebody who's in their teens going through puberty. Yeah. However, adolescent is the term we'll see used in the news, used in medicine, used in research, as opposed to teenager. Teenager is the more casual, conversational
1: right.
0: term we use.
1: When I hear the word adolescence, I think of a child sort of maturing, as you said, going through puberty and, you know, they're becoming, they're going through a lot of change.
0: Yes.
1: And so, you know, mentally, they're bound to be quite stressed as well.
0: And it's the same way that in the news and in documents in medicine, we'll use child as opposed to kid. So
1: right,
0: there are terms
1: yeah,
0: we use that are more conversational and terms that are more medical or more official.
1: 그래요. 자, adolescent. 끝에 T가 들어가면은 이제 청소년이 되겠고요. 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Deficit.
0: Yes.
1: rather linked to higher levels of you know, stress if you don't have a meal with your parents often.
0: Yes, so let's deal with deficit first.
1: Yep.
0: A deficit is a lack of something. So here, a routine deficit is a regular lack of something on a regular basis. So maybe daily or weekly or monthly, when we use the term routine, it's for something that's happening again and again and again.
1: Routine something. 우리도 이제 뭐 뭔가 루틴이 있다.
0: 네.
1: 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A study finds that one in eight Korean adolescents eats meals with their parents fewer than four times a week, a routine deficit linked directly to higher levels of severe psychological stress. Right, well, let's take a break. 서진화님이요. 저 지금 빵지술래 하러 대전 가는 길입니다. What a coincidence 하셨어요.
0: Well, Daejeon is the city
1: yeah,
0: of bread.
1: It's a famous place, right?
0: There's lots of places popping up now. It seems
1: okay.
0: to be the hot place to go if you're looking for some tasty baked goods.
1: 그렇군요. 이영희님, I'm kind of doing that these days. as we're on a coastline cafe tour in Jeju.
0: Oh, excellent.
1: Wow.

0: Sara Bareilles' Gravity 들으셨습니다. Right, let's have a look at our next headline.
1: A global temperature increase of 1.5 degrees Celsius will likely expose about 290 million elderly individuals, or 22% of the world's senior population, to intolerable, dangerous heat levels for at least 1 month every year, according to a research published in The Lancet Planetary Health.
0: 국제 학술지 Lancet Planet Health에 발표된 연구에 따르면 지구 평균 기온이 산업화 이전보다 1.5도씨 상승할 경우 전 세계 60세 이상 인구의 22%에 해당하는 약 2억 9천만 명의 노인들이 매년 최소 한 달 동안 위험한 수준의 열에 노출될 것으로 추정됐습니다. Tell us more.
1: Well, previous research has concentrated on the young rather than the old. And okay. so this is giving us a better picture because there are age-specific factors involved. We don't just slow down in terms of the speed of doing things. The reaction of our heart, our vascular system is different as we get older. And also our ability to sweat is reduced. And right. so all these lead to various issues. And the other thing is, some research has been evaluating heat waves by just the daytime temperature. But as we know in Korea, it's not just the temperature, it's also the humidity. And that really amplifies various problems. And if we have tropical nights, there are more problems still. And so South Asia, the Persian Gulf, they are at risk. But Korea is at risk too. And we need to protect our elderly who are trying to survive through summers. And so experts are urging us to do better and yeah. basically have more spaces available. So there's places to go overnight that are cool, but also having air conditioning installed in people's homes, if you're elderly, to have access to things like that, to make sure that people can cool down and stay alive.
0: Yeah, definitely. 그러니까 그동안에는 이제 젊은 층 위주로 이런 비슷한 연구가 진행이 됐다면은 이번에는 이제 노년층이 이 열에 노출이 됐을 때 어떤 영향이 있는가라고 봤더니요. 이 젊은 층보다 노년층이 열에 훨씬 더 취약하다라는 게 아주 확연히 데이터에서 드러났습니다. 열 내성이 다 연령대별로 다르다는 것이 반영이 됐죠. So I guess your capability to cope with the heat, or you might even say heat threshold,
1: yes.
0: if there is such a term, that's different for different
1: Absolutely.
0: Age groups.
1: Absolutely, and it's the same for summer and for winter.
0: Yes, absolutely. 자, 그렇다면은 이런 열에 노출되는 것을 우리가 보고 있는데요. 노출시키다. To expose.
1: Yes, to expose someone to something or to be exposed to something means it is revealed to us or we are vulnerable to it. We are made vulnerable to it. So the example, the physical image I have in my head is when it's winter and I'm wearing gloves. If I take my gloves off outside, I expose my hand yep. to the cold, meaning my hand is introduced to the cold and will therefore be affected by it.
0: 그냥 무방비로 무언가에 노출이 됐을 때 to be exposed라고 하니까 장갑을 우리가 끼지 않으면은 우리 손이 그냥 이 추운 겨울 날씨에 노출이 네. 되는 거죠. 그런 것처럼 더운 날씨에 열에 노출되는 것을 to be exposed to the heat, I suppose, 이렇게
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0: 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What is the word intolerable? Intolerable. Sorry.
1: Yes, it's a hard one to pronounce. Intolerable is the opposite of tolerable. And if something is tolerable, we can tolerate it. We can stand it. We can endure it. We can survive it. If it's intolerable, we can't. It's too much for us. So there is a chance that we won't survive, but we certainly can't endure it. We can't get through it.
0: Tolerable, 견딜 수 있는. Intolerable, 견딜 수 없는이 되겠습니다. 자, 다시 한번 읽어볼게요. A global temperature increase of 1.5 degrees Celsius will likely expose about 290 million elderly individuals, or 22% of the world's senior population.

0: intolerable, dangerous heat levels for at least 1 month every year, according to a research published in The Lancet Planetary Health. Let's move on to the next headline.
1: The remains of an ancient bridge named after the former Roman Emperor Nero have emerged in Rome's Tiber River, as weeks with virtually no rain caused water levels to plunge.
0: 이탈리아 로마에서 수주간 이어진 극심한 가뭄으로 테베레강 수위가 급격히 낮아지면서 로마 황제 네로의 이름을 딴 고대 로마 시대의 다리 유적이 수면 위로 드러났습니다.
1: Yes, this was an unexpected discovery
0: right.
1: caused by severe dry spells. So the flow of the water in the river is about half of what it would normally be at this time of year, and that has exposed these stone ruins of this bridge, and which was once a very important bridge because it
0: right.
1: connected the city centre to the right bank of the River Tiber. So it's fascinating to be able to see this finally and maybe do some investigation into it. It also should be said, though, even though it's named after Nero, it was built before him.
0: Oh.
1: It was built by his uncle Caligula and then named once Nero came to power.
0: Interesting. Now, dry spells are what caused this, or at least it's what exposed this bridge. Dry spell이라고 하면은요, 건조기, 그 기계를 말하는 게 아니라 말하다 보니까 갑자기
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0: 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You told us about the name, and you said it was named after Nero.
1: Yes, and if something or someone is named after something or someone else, it means they take their name from them. They were given the name of someone else. So, for example, in the UK, certainly, it's very common for babies to be named after relatives.
0: Yeah.
1: After fathers, after mothers, grandfathers, right. grandmothers, aunts and uncles.
0: Mm.
1: It's quite normal to take a name and to give it to the baby, to have the baby named after that person.
0: Exactly. To be named after someone. 누군가의 이름을 따서 지은 이름이다 이런 뜻인데요. 서양에서는 특히 본인의 이름에 부모님의 이름이 들어가 있거나 부모님의 뭐 이름의 일부가 들어가 있거나 그런 경우들이 많이 있어요. 그래서
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1: Exactly. Or my niece is named after her grandmother, Eloise.
0: Oh. Ah.
1: So she's taken her grandmother's name. She was named after her grandmother.
0: She's named after someone. 이렇게. 그래서 누구의 이름을 따서 이름이 지어졌다. 자, 여기서는 this bridge was named after Roman Emperor Nero. What about the word virtually?
1: When we use the term virtually here, it means almost completely, almost 100%. Maybe there was a little bit missing. Maybe it's 99.9, but it's almost completely whatever it is we're talking about.
0: Yeah, virtually는 사실상 거의라는 뜻이기 때문에 virtually no rain. There was virtually no rain. There was almost no rain.
1: Yeah, there was a little bit of rain,
0: yeah.
1: but hardly any.
0: 거의 비가 오지 않았어요. 이런 뜻으로. Weeks went by with virtually no rain. 자, 다시 읽어보겠습니다. The remains of an ancient bridge named after the former Roman Emperor Nero have emerged in Rome's Tiber River as weeks with virtually no rain caused levels to plunge. All right, let's move on to the final headline.
1: Scientists have identified a Neanderthal version of a gene that makes the body respond more strongly to growth hormone, resulting in considerably more muscle mass in adults who carry it.
0: 우리 몸이 성장 호르몬에 더 강하게 반응하도록 만드는 네안데르탈린 변이형 유전자의 존재를 과학자들이 밝혀냈습니다. 이 유전자를 가진 성인은 상당히 많은 근육량을 갖게 되는 것으로 나타났습니다. Interesting.
1: Yes, and it could be amongst our listeners because this
0: Okay.
1: is highly prevalent in South Asian and East Asian populations, excuse
0: Populations.
1: me. Up to almost a quarter of people may have it. It's far, far less likely to occur in Europe, and certainly almost never in Africa. So if you're of European descent, it's unlikely. If you're of African descent, there's pretty much no chance of that. But there's a 1 in 4 chance so you may have this, and this is a really good thing.
0: 아닌 것 같은데 저는 anyway,
1: Well, I know you're not a muscly person, but when they analyzed about 1.1 million adults, what it meant is if you had this Neanderthal variant in your genes, you would have on average 270 grams more lean muscle mass, and you could be about 0.3 centimeters taller than those who didn't have it. So a little more muscle and a little more height. So I think we have to thank our Neanderthal ancestors if we have them.
0: 여러분 중에 혹시 나는 근육이 좀잘 붙어 이러신다면은 이 네안데르탈인의 DNA가 있으실 수도 있습니다. 근데 이제 실제로는 이제 멸종한 그런 네안데르탈인이지만 그 유전자가 지금까지 현대인의 몸에 남아 있다는 얘기예요. 이게 밝혀졌는데요. 영어로는 a Neanderthal version of a gene.
1: Yes, so Neanderthal referring to those ancient almost humans. They were species who lived alongside the early humans. We're talking thousands upon thousands of years ago. And if it's a version of a gene, meaning it's a kind of that gene, it's not the same as other genes, but it is of a similar type.
0: 네안데르탈인, 네안더톨. 그래서 a Neanderthal version of a gene, gene. 네안데르탈인 버전의 유전자 변이가 되겠습니다. And if something responds, if your body responds to something.
1: It reacts to it. Whatever is doing something to us, if we respond, we are reacting in some way. And we often use it when talking about talking. We want someone's response. We wait for someone to respond to us.
0: 그렇죠. 반응하는 것을 to respond라고 하고요. 명사 형태의 반응은 response가 되겠습니다. 다시 읽어볼까요? Scientists have identified a Neanderthal version of a gene that makes the body respond more strongly to growth hormone, resulting in considerably more muscle mass in adults who carry it. Well, that's it for the headlines this morning with Paul Matthews. 저희 지금 빵지술래 하고 있어요. 오늘의 문화 문장 미션입니다. 영어로 바꿔주세요. 짧은 문자 50원, 긴 문자 100원에 샵 1045, EBS 반디 앱과 유튜브로도 보내주시면 되겠습니다. Let's listen to Ed Sheeran, Sapphire.

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1: Yes, if something occurs, it happens.
0: Let's have a look at your sentence.
1: Total solar eclipses occur very rarely, so I always find them fascinating and slightly spooky when they do happen.
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1: Yeah, it feels a bit odd, a bit unusual, mysterious.
0: like a ghost.
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1: Yeah, a routine something is something that's going to happen on a regular basis. A fixed interval of some kind, usually.
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1: Routine visits to the dentist will help make each time in the dentist's chair less painful.
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1: Can't stand it, Sue. I can't take it. I can't endure it. If something is intolerable, you can't cope with it.
0: 자, 예문 보겠습니다.
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1: Yes, if someone is named after someone else, they take that name from that person and they have it for themselves.
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1: My friend is named after his grandfather. I am named after an apostle.
0: 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Who are the four apostles, Paul?
1: There are 12 apostles,
0: Oh,
1: Sue.
0: sorry.
1: It's four Gospels,
0: Four
1: Matthew, Mark, Luke,
0: Gospels.
1: and
0: Yes,
1: John.
0: sorry. That's four Gospels. 12
1: I would like
0: apostles.
1: to apologize on behalf of Chesterton's Zen Morning
0: Sorry.
1: Special for Sue's lack of knowledge.
0: The 12 apostles. You are absolutely right. Yes, I won't ask you to name all 12
1: Please
0: apostles.
1: don't.
0: All right,
1: Please,
0: but one of
1: let's.
0: them is Paul.
1: One of them definitely is Paul, used to be called Saul and had a change of mind and became very important.
0: Yes, all right. Thank you for responding to my ignorance. What is responding?
1: If you respond to someone or something, you're reacting to it. It could be speaking back, but it could also be an action of some kind.
0: 그래요. 반응하다, to respond. 예문 보겠습니다.
1: I respond much better to positive reinforcement than to negativity. More carrot, less stick, please.
0: 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I respond much better to positive reinforcement than to negativity. More carrot, less stick, please.
1: Yes, Sue. Keep that in mind. I want more carrot.
0: You're doing great.
1: Oh, thanks, Sue. Really appreciate that.
0: I would really appreciate it if you did better. What do you think about that?
1: Oh,
0: No?
1: that felt a little bit
0: Is
1: aggressive.
0: that still negative? Okay.
1: Okay.
0: No.
1: You want me to remind
0: back.
1: You about the apostles?
0: There's five, six,
1: 12!
0: 자, 이렇게 오늘 헤드라인에서 나온 표현들 리뷰해봤고요. 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
1: Oh, nice. Oh. But I think a native speaker would think you were actually on an official tour if you said that.
0: Okay.
1: Yeah, but I think that works very well.
0: Okay, good. 네, 말 되고요. 이해도 되지만, 근데 약간 어떻게도 오해가 될 수 있냐면은 진짜 이제 빵집을 찾아다니는 어떤 공식 투어에 참여하고 있는 것으로 들릴 수도 있다, 이거죠. 근데 이제 컨텍스트가 좀 있으면은 괜찮습니다. 자, 한지숙님, I'm on a mission in pursuit of the perfect pastry.
1: Oh, what fantastic alliteration, and what a great use of the word mission. This is absolutely perfect. I love pursuit of the perfect pastry, and mission, let me just scratch off.
0: 저도 mission 썼는데.
1: I'm on a mission to find bread, but this is a much better sentence.
0: 그래요.
1: Very good.
0: 네, 좋습니다. 자, 차예원님, we're going bakery hopping.
1: I love this. This is very creative. In America, we talk about going bar hopping, going from bar to bar with your friends. And so why not go bakery hopping? A really good idea.
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0: 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Bar hopping, going from one bar to another. But I think it's more common for university students.
1: I think as we grow older, we prefer bakery hopping to bar hopping.
0: 그래요. And even if you go to a bar, you just stay in one bar. Not move around to different places.
1: Or maybe you just stay at home. It's easier.
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1: Lovely, a very literal translation of our 무한 문장, but works very well. Thank you.
0: Very good. 이영희님, I am hitting endless bakeries back to back. I live in a carb haven.
1: Heaven, Sue. Heaven.
0: Oh, sorry. Heaven.
1: Okay, this is excellent. There's one little correction to make. Not I live in a carb heaven, but I live in carb heaven. Yep. Take out the A. But I'm hitting endless bakeries back to back. That's a great expression. If we're doing something back to back, one after the other, after the other, really good.
0: 너무 좋아요. 네, 마지막에 만 빼면 됩니다. 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
1: Yeah. That's 10점 만점. That is absolutely brilliant. What a fantastic pun. I love a good pun and I love treasure. Nobody will understand until you put it in context. But I love that you've combined bread and treasure like that. It's excellent.
0: 왜냐면 이제 treasure hunting이 원래 있는 건데 여기서는 bread랑 합성을 해서 I'm hunting treasure 이렇게 하셨어요.

Welcome back. This is part two of Morning Special on EBS FM on Tuesday, the 18th of August. I'm your host, Chesu Jin, and we have Paul Matthews in the studio. Now, in this second